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1: So I'm here to tell you the most common regret people have is losing touch with a loved one, like a family member or a close friend. These are called connection regrets. They're very real. We often think about reaching out. We hold back because we think the other person doesn't want to hear from us. It's been too long. Well, if that scenario sounds familiar, here's why you should reach out anyway. And I just did this with one of my friends. Most of us underestimate how much others will truly enjoy hearing from us. A new study from the University of Pittsburgh looked into this. They challenged thousands of people to send random check-in messages to someone from their past who they'd lost touch with. The messages could be as simple as, "Hey, I just thought I'd reach out to say hello." And participants were asked to guess how well their check-ins would be received or if they would be acknowledged at all. The result, most people assumed their out-of-the-blue messages would come across as weird or unwelcome or even creepy, but almost unanimously, the people receiving the messages said they truly appreciated hearing from their old friends. The researchers say we hesitate to reach out because we fear too much time has passed and we worry about rejection. But this study shows the exact opposite happens. So, if you've been thinking about calling or texting an old friend, you got to stop hesitating and go for it. That one move is proven to help you live life with fewer regrets.
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31: 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A short form is all it takes to get started.

0: Women are more attracted to men who talk quickly because it's a sign of confidence. What do you think, Gibbs?
1: Oh, well, that's crazy. I can't believe that. That's amazing. I can't believe that that's the case. Again, you know.
0: My wife is not that way.
1: She gets mad because she can't process the information quickly enough when you talk too quickly. Also, it's another thing that you learn when you start speaking in public more often is that you need to just naturally slow down because the adrenaline makes you talk fast. However, being passionate about something makes you talk quickly. You want to get all of that information out there. Being passionate about something is unbelievably attractive. So if you are confident and passionate, that is going to come across in speaking quickly and loudly and firmly. Now, this does not mean, I would say, don't use this as like a life hack on a first date and work on a bunch of tongue twisters and talk super fast on your first date and be like, oh, aren't I attractive? That's going to be weird. But find the topics that light you up and make you want to talk quickly and confidently and try to naturally bring those into the conversation.
0: Maybe this is why rodeo announcers and auctioneers are so popular with the ladies.
1: Are they?
0: I'm just going to say that.
1: Can you?
0: That's our
1: right
0: next.
1: Right now, there's an auctioneer. They go, yeah, man, I. Poof.
0: That's our next study.
1: the guy from the Micro Machines commercial
0: sold.
1: Is killing it.
0: Yeah.
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Glad to have you listening to the John Tesh Radio Show on B98.5. All right, ladies, here we go. It's time for you to weigh in. 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A study has found that women...

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3: So, I hear you want to take a weekend getaway to relax, de-stress, and have some fun. Okay, do it. Just don't plan every second or have preconceived ideas about how you'll spend your time. This is from the Journal of Consumer Psychology. It turns out it'll have a bigger impact on your long-term happiness if you don't plan stuff out. In a recent study, people who had open-ended happiness goals for their experiences reported feeling much more joyful than people who had fixed and precise goals. That's because if we expect to do certain things or schedule certain experiences, and those expectations are not met, we feel let down. But if we don't have an agenda besides just enjoying ourselves, we stay open to a wider range of experiences that can trigger positive emotions. So, the journal's recommendation is that we plan a weekend away, set a goal of enjoying ourselves, and then leave ourselves open to what happens. It'll have a longer-lasting impact on overall happiness.
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3: And coming up, the most recent surveys show that our number one source of stress is still money. Clinical psychologist Dr. Amy Daramus says money stress is now being directly connected to poor health and failed relationships. So, in a moment, I'll explain why the effect of financial stress is so profound, and I'll give you a solution to help you solve it. The prescription for a longer, healthier life? We might be a bit biased on this one. 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That should do the trick. 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
13: A colleague of mine was telling me the other day about how their Instagram feed is filled with videos, most of them kind of funny, about how grandparents and friends tend to bulldoze new parents out of the way to get to see their baby. As a dad of three daughters, I know how life really does become all about them the moment those kids are born. But I also know parents are still people too, who need their own attention beyond being mom or dad. And moms, in particular in those early years, can feel especially invisible in the eyes of other people. So what can you do to stop contributing to what is known as maternal invisibility? Women we spoke to said these two things were the most helpful. When people stopped to ask how they could best support them, number one, or when they took the initiative to handle certain tasks that obviously needed to be done. I'm Dr. Sanjay Gupta, helping you live a better life.
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0: 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Nice to have you tune in to the John Tesh Radio Show on B98.5. Here we go. Gib Gerard with the latest study conducted by the market research company Propeller Insights. 30% of singles now say having incompatible TV preferences would prevent them from moving forward with a relationship.
1: I know. It's binging.
0: Yeah.
1: Binging is the reason.
0: Yeah.
1: So it used to be, you know.
0: Why can't you just agree to disagree? I mean, I guess that's.
1: So you have a house where there's rooms with different TVs,
0: mm-hmm.
1: right?
0: Right.
1: So if your wife wants to watch something,
0: I see what you're saying.
1: You can go watch something else. Yeah. And a lot of people with multiple screens, they can do that now. But a lot of people, they still have one living room where they watch one television.
0: Yeah, but don't
1: evenings.
0: You think, I mean, as far as dating, right, singles, don't you think it's also about conversations?
1: It's about conversations, and it's about the fact that it's 8 hours a week now as opposed to half an hour a
0: week. That's the average?
1: Well, I mean, I don't think that's below average. I think it's way up.
0: But if you
1: had a show, if you liked Friends and your wife liked House Hunters, right?
0: Yeah.
1: That's half an hour each week where you guys were watching something different, and then the rest of the time you could bond. But now if you're really into a certain kind of show and your spouse is not, what are you supposed to do? Every night, it's the only time you get together is sitting there binging shows. All of a sudden you're drifting apart.
0: Yeah, it's a good point.
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0: 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Okay, it's time for a crucial summer swimming reality check. Every summer in North America, two children under the age of 14 drown every day. Two, every day. 94% of toddlers who drown die in portable pools in less than 4 feet of water. Half of all childhood drownings occur within 25 yards of an adult. So here are some water safety facts, the latest ones. They come from Kate Carr, Chief Executive Officer of Safe Kids Worldwide. First, and this is so important, you may have no idea your kid is drowning. You may not hear them cry out or see them struggle. It's not like you see on TV. So if your head is buried in your phone, you may have no idea until it's too late. Most drowning victims are so focused on getting their head above water just to breathe, they cannot scream or wave. They simply sink underwater silently, which is why parents should never take their eyes off kids around water. But then you hear that one in three parents admit to leaving children unsupervised near water while they step away to get a drink or answer the phone. But don't forget this statistic. Once a child starts struggling, you have less than 60 seconds to save their life. And swimming lessons don't make a child water safe. Water safe means being able to jump into water over their head, float, or tread water for 1 minute, swim 25 yards, and get out of the water without a ladder. And finally, if you have a child or a grandchild, learn CPR. In an emergency, doing CPR until paramedics arrive can mean the difference between life and death.
1: Now that's intelligence for your life.
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14: We all know how important it is to stay active as we age, especially as we get older. But I've come to realize that for as good as people are about getting their cardio in, a lot of older folks really don't seem to be doing the recommended amount of strength training or even understand why it's so important. It helps you stay functional and therefore independent for as long as possible. Certified strength and conditioning specialist Dana Santis says a great place to start is not with dumbbells or barbells, but with your body weight, which allows you to build strength while also learning how your body moves and where your limitations exist. It also reduces the risk of overwhelming your connective tissue, which adapts more slowly than muscles as we get older. Once you're comfortable, you can dial up that intensity, but do it slowly, do it carefully. I'm Dr. Sanjay Gupta, helping you live a better life.
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0: turn off the tube, turn on the John Tesh Radio Show on B98.5. All right, Gib Gerard, we now know what names pet owners are choosing most often, so let's see what you think about this. 1 in 3 give their pet a human name like Lucy or Arthur.
1: Or Leroy.
0: Right, that's our dog. 1 in 4 people name their pet after food, like Meatball or Oreo.
1: Love it.
0: I've heard these. Others give their pet a traditional pet name like Fido or Fluffy. But veterinarian Roger Welton says you got to pick a 2-syllable name like Buddy or Molly, because a name with 1 syllable like Rex or Max sounds too similar to a command.
1: So when we, before we even started doing this show, you and I used to enjoy tidbits like this. We would enjoy tidbits of information. And this was one of those things that I had internalized when I was, I want to say, you know, 12 years old, when we got our dog Christy. I had heard this exact thing, that you want a name that ends in Y that's 2 syllables. It's why we named our dog Christy, because of this exact story. So it's not new news, but it is good to be reminded of it. This is the kind of stuff that you just hold, take it with you. And the next time you get a pet, or you're sitting at the water cooler, if people even do that anymore, or the coffee bar, and you tell them this little piece of information, that you want to name your pet 2-syllable words that ends in Y.
0: There it is.
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9: A better life with Dr. Sanjay Gupta.
10: People have started using AI for all sorts of things, but I cannot think of an area where the stakes are higher than your health. First of all, I'll tell you this. I know doctors who have cracked some seemingly impossible cases with the help of AI, so it can be a powerful tool. But AI can also hallucinate, provide bad advice, and be just as confident when it does that. If you do decide to plug any personal medical information into one of these chatbots, you should know that while the companies that created them have robust privacy protections in place, they are not bound by HIPAA, like your healthcare provider is. Whatever the advice presented to you, take it with a degree of healthy skepticism. always get a second opinion. And remember, if you ever experience concerning symptoms, skip the AI consult and head straight to the ER. I'm Dr. Sanjay Gupta, helping you live a better life.
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0: This is B98.5. Question for you. This is important. Which meal should be the smallest of the day in your world? Here's what the research has found for us. If you've ever had a crazy day, skipped breakfast and picked at lunch at your desk, only to come home at night ravenous, that's a recipe for feeling awful, right? And there's a reason, according to science. People who eat most of their calories in the evening tend to have poor blood sugar metabolism, which could lead to insulin resistance and weight gain. But the journal Pharmacological Research found that people who ate most of their calories at breakfast experienced greater weight loss than those who ate the majority of their calories at dinner, even when they ate the exact same things. So the experts say our biggest meal should be prior to our most active time of day, and our lightest meal should be when we're the least active, and for most people that's dinner. That's because food is designed to give you energy, and when we eat and aren't active afterward, well, it raises blood sugar, and excess calories get stored as what? Fat.
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0: And coming up, why group exercise for dogs is now the rage and why veterinarians are strongly recommending it. Group exercise for dogs. Next.
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14: We've talked a lot about measles over the past year, but mumps has largely flown under the radar, even though it's been making a bit of a comeback as well. That's because fewer people are getting the MMR vaccine, which stands for measles, mumps, and rubella. The vaccine's been around for decades. It is effective. It is safe. What makes mumps outbreaks difficult to contain is that symptoms usually don't appear for 2 to 3 weeks after someone's been exposed, and that can make it hard to pin down where that exposure took place. And someone who is infected can transmit the virus to someone else before they are symptomatic. If you get sick, which could manifest like a run-of-the-mill respiratory virus or the telltale swelling of your cheeks and jaw, all you can really do at that point is to treat the symptoms and also isolate yourself so you don't infect anyone else. I'm Dr. Sanjay Gupta, helping you live a better life.
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0: 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Welcome back to Intelligence for Your Life. Ever wonder why we eat dessert last? Well, it's because it tastes better that way. Research from the University of Michigan has now found that when we know something is going to be the last thing we eat, we enjoy it more. We think it tastes better. Knowing we're down to our final bites makes us slow down and savor the taste. And when we do that, we think a food is more delicious. But it works with any food, from French fries to cheesecake. If it's the last thing we eat, we enjoy it more.
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0: So glad to be sharing this evening with you. I'm John Tesh, and this is B98.5. Welcome back to the John Tesh Radio Show. I am your host, a survivor of horrible back pain for about 2 or 3 years. I had broken my back in college. I ended up having to get surgery, which from Dr. Ronald Moskovich from NYU Langone. He did a great job. Surgery's not for everybody, right? And most people aren't going to need it. They just need something else. So if your back is hurting, the doctors at the Mayo Clinic say, turn up the heat, quote unquote. They say that warming up a sore back provides nearly 35% more pain relief than taking ibuprofen. And it often works within about 20 minutes heat. It's because according to inflammation expert and biochemist Dr. Barry Sears, heat is going to relax your tight muscles. That increases blood flow to your injured tissues and flushes out pain-triggering compounds. I always thought it was cold. Anyway, heat up your back by taking a steamy bath, or the experts say use a hot water bottle. You can use heat wraps or an electric heating pad, and they say you should absolutely have some relief.
1: IFYL, intelligence for your life.
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0: 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All right, my exercise fanatics, I count myself among you. How many squats do you think you can do? How many miles do you think you can run? So it turns out answering questions like this in your head will enhance your workout, and I'm going to prove it. Dr. Jane McGonigal is a performance studies expert. She says simply making a prediction in your head will trigger the brain to pump out more of the feel-good chemical dopamine. That can help you work harder without feeling like you're exerting yourself more. Did you get that? Simply making a prediction in your head will trigger the brain to pump out more dopamine, because the increased dopamine gives you a bigger sense of determination and also distracts your mind from focusing on the effort you're making. I would love for my mind to be distracted so I'm not suffering. So just before you start your run, you should guesstimate how long it'll take you to do your first mile. You'll end up pushing yourself to make that time or beat it. Now go out and try it.
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11: We've talked a lot about measles over the past year, but mumps has largely flown under the radar, even though it's been making a bit of a comeback as well. That's because fewer people are getting the MMR vaccine, which stands for measles, mumps, and rubella. The vaccine's been around for decades. It is effective. It is safe. What makes mumps outbreaks difficult to contain is that symptoms usually don't appear for 2 to 3 weeks after someone's been exposed. And that can make it hard to pin down where that exposure took place. And someone who is infected can transmit the virus to someone else before they are symptomatic. If you get sick, which could manifest like a run-of-the-mill respiratory virus or the telltale swelling of your cheeks and jaw, all you can really do at that point is to treat the symptoms and also isolate yourself so you don't infect anyone else. I'm Dr. Sanjay Gupta, helping you live a better life.
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Would you cry if you saw me crying? 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Oh, please tell me this.

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3: Here's a fascinating piece of intel. Did you know that people living in high-rise and penthouse apartments are more likely to die from a heart attack? It's not the apartment. It's the long elevator ride to and from help. According to an analysis of 8,000 cardiac arrest cases by the Canadian Medical Association, they found people are twice as likely to survive a heart attack if they live below the third floor than above it. In fact, less than 1% of people in the study living above the 16th floor survived. Wow. It has nothing to do with ambulances arriving quickly. But when emergency personnel have to take a long elevator ride to get to you, you may be meeting your maker before they reach the penthouse. And for every minute access to a defibrillator is delayed, there's a 10% drop in the chance of survival. Something to think about before you move up to that penthouse. Hello.
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0: 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So did you know, my friends, that we tend to have our most creative ideas right around mid-morning? This is according to Cornell University neurologist Dr. David Perlmutter, and he recommends taking advantage of that creative brain power surge by making your environment totally quiet for half an hour between 10 and 10:30 a.m. Totally quiet. He says that half hour of quiet is going to help increase communication between 11 different areas of your brain, which can boost your concentration and productivity by more than 70%. As an added bonus, that 30 minutes of quiet will boost your mood for the next 2 hours. Grab a pair of earplugs or noise-canceling headphones. Get ready for a surge of creativity.
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8: We all know how important it is to stay active as we age, especially as we get older. But I've come to realize that for as good as people are about getting their cardio in, a lot of older folks really don't seem to be doing the recommended amount of strength training or even understand why it's so important. It helps you stay functional and therefore independent for as long as possible. Certified strength and conditioning specialist Dana Santos says a great place to start is not with dumbbells or barbells, but with your body weight, which allows you to build strength while also learning how your body moves and where your limitations exist. It also reduces the risk of overwhelming your connective tissue, which adapts more slowly than muscles as we get older. Once you're comfortable, you can dial up that intensity, but do it slowly, do it carefully. I'm Dr. Sanjay Gupta, helping you live a better life.
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0: Long day? How about some stress relief with today's hits and yesterday's favorites? 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
2: From the KRN Newsroom, I'm Jay Jones. A heat advisory has been issued for much of Arkansas today, with dangerous heat and humidity expected across the state. Heat index values could reach between 105 and 107 degrees in many areas. The advisory is in effect from late morning today through 8 p.m. throughout the state. The England School District is implementing tougher rules for students and fans following several fights at school sporting events. This comes after the high-profile brawl between England and a rival school during the 2A boys basketball state tournament in March. A stronger police presence will also be on hand at select sporting events. A Monday morning order filed in a dismissed murder case against a Lonoke County Sheriff's candidate means the case cannot be refiled. The two-sentence order by Special Circuit Judge Ralph Wilson Jr. dismisses the case against Aaron Spencer with prejudice, a legal term that means the case can never be refiled. The judge cited mishandling of evidence in the case by a Sheriff's Department detective. UAMS is offering free dental services for children next week. The school's Department of Dental Hygiene will hold its Summer of Smiles clinic from 8 a.m. to 4 p.m. on June 15th. The clinic is for children ages 3 to 17, offering preventive services like dental cleanings, examinations, x-ray imaging, and fluoride treatments. It's by appointment only, so to schedule an appointment, call 501-686-5733 and mention Summer of Smiles. From the KRN Newsroom, I'm Jay Jones.
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0: Hamilton is coming. 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
7: 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We'll be mostly clear, warm, and humid to start the day on Wednesday. Our temperatures will be in the mid-70s to start the day, and then with plenty of sunshine, heat, and humidity in the afternoon, we're climbing to 93 degrees, heat index values closer to 102, then staying warm and humid under mostly clear skies by Thursday morning, lows around 77. I'm Fox 16 Chief Meteorologist Joel Young for the Arkansas Storm Team at the News Radio 102.9 KARN Weather Center.

0: B98.5. Hey, happy Wednesday. I'm Ashley King. It's going to be another hot and humid day across Arkansas, very similar to what we saw yesterday. We're going to have mostly sunny to partly cloudy skies. Our afternoon highs are going to be in the low to mid-90s, but honestly, it's going to feel a lot hotter than that once you factor in the humidity. In several spots around the state yesterday, we had heat index values that were around 100, and we'll be flirting with those numbers again this afternoon. Now, tomorrow looks more of the same, a lot of sunshine. It's going to be hot and sticky in Arkansas. That humidity is going to hang around. Now, if you're waiting on some rain, it looks like our next decent chance arrives Friday and Saturday. The good news, the rain should help knock the temperatures down quite a bit. It looks like Friday, it's going to stay in the low 80s. So hang in there for a couple of days. It's going to be hot. We need some rain still. I know the people of Conway know that. They've been dealing with some issues when it comes to drought conditions. So yeah, hopefully we'll get a little bit of rain on Friday, and then hopefully not much on Saturday, because I know that you probably have some big plans for the weekend. B98.5.
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3: With a look at the Southern Bank Corp traffic this morning, state police are reporting an accident on I-40 eastbound at mile marker 119.6 near Conway that's impacting all lanes. Other than that, the roads are looking good for your Wednesday morning commute. And that's your Southern Bank Corp traffic. Southern Bank Corp, wealth builders for everyone, now serving Little Rock. With the Arkansas Traffic Network, I'm Santa Jane.
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0: Hamilton is coming. 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

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Hey, it's Ashley King. So my sister was a big fan of the Michael Jackson movie that was in theaters called Michael, and she texted our family group chat yesterday to let us all know that it's now on streaming. 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

0: 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Hey, it's Ashley King. If you've been watching the NBA Finals, you know these games, they just have a way of pulling you in. You tell yourself you're just going to watch for a bit. And if it's a game like on Monday night when it's close in the fourth quarter, you're fully invested in every possession. And game four is tonight, but that's what makes the final so much fun. Every game has a new storyline. Every night somebody's going to step up, and it just always feels like there's one player everyone's talking about the next morning. 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
3: With a look at the Southern Bank Corp traffic this morning, state police are reporting an accident on I-40 eastbound at mile marker 119.6 near Conway that's impacting all lanes. Other than that, the roads are looking good for your Wednesday morning commute. And that's your Southern Bank Corp traffic. 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With the Arkansas Traffic Network, I'm Santa Jane.
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7: A better life with Dr. Sanjay Gupta.
8: For years, scientists have been studying the association between depression and dementia. As you might expect, the relationship is complicated. But there's this new study out of the UK which found it's not just broad strokes. There are six symptoms of depression that are especially correlated with dementia risk years later. Number one, losing confidence in yourself. Two, not being able to face up to your problems. Three, not feeling warmth or affection from other people. Four, feeling nervous and anxious all the time. Five, not being satisfied with the way tasks are carried out. And finally, six, difficulty concentrating. What we could be seeing here is the impact of people becoming less social, or that certain changes in the brain lead to both depression and dementia. But dementia takes longer to manifest. If you notice these symptoms, talk to your doctor about it. I'm Dr. Sanjay Gupta, helping you live a better life.
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0: these beautiful things that I've
1: got. Hey, it's Ashley King. Hope you're having a good Wednesday. A lot of people are getting ready to go on vacations. There's just a lot of things that are going on this time of year. You know, it's just busy. And you don't want to miss any of it, right? So let me ask you something. Have you ever picked up your phone to check one thing, and then 5 minutes later, you completely forgot that one thing, what it was, and you've just been scrolling on Facebook or Instagram? I do that all the time. And apparently I'm not alone. I kind of thought there was something wrong with me, but I just saw that a new survey found 1 in 10 adults say they've actually missed a once-in-a-lifetime moment because they were too busy looking at their phone. Almost half admit they've been scrolling during things like birthday parties or family gatherings or even while they're sightseeing on vacation. I think we've all done this one. More than half of people say they've been so distracted by their phone that they've had to rewind a TV show or movie because they had no idea what was going on. Oh, I'm so guilty of that. The survey also found that 2/3 of people sometimes pick up their phone for no particular reason at all. I mean, yeah, a lot of us do it just out of boredom, right? Nearly half wish that we could get some of that time back that we've spent staring at it. I know I have. If I'm like, I could have been doing laundry for the last 30 minutes instead of sitting here looking at nothing, you know? But it's kind of funny because there's a decent chance some of us are hearing this right now while scrolling our phone. B98.5.
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4: With the look at the Southern Bancorp traffic this morning, state police are still working an accident on I-40 eastbound at mile marker 119.6 near Conway that's impacting all lanes. Other than that, the roads are still looking good for your Wednesday morning commute, and that's your Southern Bancorp traffic. Southern Bancorp, wealth builders for everyone, now serving Little Rock. With the Arkansas Traffic Network, I'm Santa Jane.
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2: From the KURN Newsroom, I'm Jay Jones. Another day of dangerous heat is in the forecast for Arkansas. Air temperature values will climb into the low to mid-90s with the humidity. Conditions will feel like the upper 90s to triple digits. Tomorrow is more the same with air temperature highs in the low to mid-90s and heat index values back into the triple digits. This level of heat is dangerous, especially when we aren't yet acclimated to the summertime heat. The North Little Rock Fire Department is celebrating the grand opening of a new $13 million facility that took 2 years to build. It isn't just a milestone for the North Little Rock Fire Department, but also a thank you to the community who helped make it possible for them to have the new central fire station. The new facility will house multiple emergency vehicles, including a ladder truck, rescue truck, and special response trailers. Arkansas officials have opened up the application process for the second round of funding through the state's Rural Health Transformation Program, making more than $93.5 million available to support health care improvements in rural communities. The Arkansas Department of Finance and Administration, working alongside the governor's office, announced that the funding is available through the Promoting Access, Coordination, and Transformation category of the Rural Health Transformation Program. Juneteenth is almost here, and Little Rock is getting ready to throw one of the region's biggest celebrations with Juneteenth in the Rock, now in its 17th year. The event is expanding in a big way this year, adding a new Friday kickoff on June 19th, the official Juneteenth holiday, before the all-day festival on Saturday. From the KRN Newsroom, I'm Jay Jones.
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5: With a look at the Southern Bank Corp traffic this morning, state police are reporting an accident on I-40 eastbound at mile marker 119.6 near Conway that's impacting all lanes, and another accident on I-30 eastbound in Little Rock at mile marker 128.8 that's impacting the right shoulder and off-ramp. We're also seeing traffic beginning to build on I-30 eastbound from Vimy Ridge Road back to Bryant. And that's your Southern Bank Corp traffic. Southern Bank Corp, wealth builders for everyone, now serving Little Rock. With the Arkansas Traffic Network, I'm Santa James.

0: Father's Day is what? Just over a week away? 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It's coming up quick. 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So listen, if you've been thinking about getting a different vehicle, you know the shopping process, it gets overwhelming. In the past, I would start and then stop and then start again because I was just so overwhelmed. I was like, it just wasn't fun. 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
4: With a look at the Southern Bank Corp traffic this morning, state police are reporting an accident on I-40 eastbound at mile marker 119.6 near Conway that's impacting all lanes, and another accident on I-30 eastbound in Little Rock at mile marker 128.8 that's impacting the right shoulder and off ramp. We're also seeing traffic beginning to build on I-30 eastbound from Vimy Ridge Road back to Bryant. And that's your Southern Bank Corp traffic. Southern Bank Corp, wealth builders for everyone, now serving Little Rock. With the Arkansas Traffic Network, I'm Santa James.
5: 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Those fines are doubled and lives are on the line. Work zones are short. Staying focused isn't asking much. 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
13: From the News Radio 1029 KARN Weather Center, I'm Fox 16 Chief Meteorologist Joel Young. We'll be mostly clear, warm, and humid to start the day on Wednesday. Our temperatures will be in the mid-70s to start the day, and then with plenty of sunshine, heat, and humidity in the afternoon, we're climbing to 93 degrees, heat index values closer to 102, then staying warm and humid under mostly clear skies by Thursday morning, lows around 77. I'm Fox 16 Chief Meteorologist Joel Young for the Arkansas Storm Team at the News Radio 1029 KARN Weather Center.

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0: B98.5. Hey, I'm Ashley King. Hope you're having a good Wednesday. Listen, tonight is a good night to go to the Arkansas Museum of Fine Arts. If you're looking for a fun way to kind of break up the work week, this is a good excuse to either get out a little bit and have some fun after work or just get out of the house from 5 to 8 there. It's Wednesday Spins. Honestly, it sounds like one of those events where you can just show up, relax, have a good time, grab some coworkers after work, or maybe meet up with some friends, enjoy a craft cocktail, check out some music from the DJ while you're taking in the museum and galleries. They also have a photo booth, so you can document the fact that you actually did something on a Wednesday night. But yeah, tonight and every Wednesday from 5 to 8 during the summer, Wednesday Spins. So it's becoming one of my favorite midweek events in Little Rock if you're looking for something to do. Check it out at the Arkansas Museum of Fine Arts. 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
3: With a look at the Southern Bank Corp traffic this morning, state police are reporting an accident on I-40 eastbound at mile marker 119.6 near Conway that's impacting all lanes, and another accident on I-30 eastbound in Little Rock at mile marker 128.8 that's impacting the right shoulder and off ramp. We're also seeing traffic beginning to build on I-30 eastbound from Vimy Ridge Road back to Bryant. And that's your Southern Bank Corp traffic. Southern Bank Corp, wealth builders for everyone, now serving Little Rock. With the Arkansas Traffic Network, I'm Santa James.
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0: Hamilton is coming. 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

It's going to be another hot and humid day with a high in the 90s today, but maybe feeling closer to 100 in some places around Arkansas. The 98.5. Something.

happy Wednesday to you. B98.5, it's Ashley King. So listen, if you're a Dancing with the Stars fan, this is a pretty incredible thing here. For the first time ever, Dancing with the Stars is hosting its own fan convention on July 31st through August 2nd in Palm Springs, California. And we're giving you a chance to actually go and see your favorite pro dancers and also mirrorball champions and celebrity contestants. They're going to have live performances, panels, game shows. This is going to be a lot of fun. So if you want to be a part of Dancing with the Stars Con 2026 there in Palm Springs, we're giving a chance for you to do just that. A trip for two that includes flights, a four-night stay there in Palm Springs, three-day passes to the convention. You get the whole glam VIP upgrade to meet some of the cast too. So if this sounds like your kind of trip, head over to B98.com, enter in this national contest for your chance to be there. Dancing with the Stars Con 2026. That's coming up pretty soon too. So make sure you get there on the website and get in on this. B98.com.

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2: With the look at the Southern Bancorp traffic this morning, state police are still working an accident on I-40 eastbound at mile marker 119.6 near Conway that's impacting all lanes, and another accident on I-30 eastbound in Little Rock at mile marker 128.8 that's impacting the right shoulder and off-ramp. We're seeing heavy traffic on I-30 eastbound from Bimey Ridge Road back to Bryant, so you might want to consider taking Highway 5 to avoid the traffic. Traffic is also picked up at the north and south interchanges. And that's your Southern Bancorp traffic. Southern Bancorp, wealth builders for everyone, now serving Little Rock. With the Arkansas Traffic Network, I'm Santa Jane.
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1: From the KRN Newsroom, I'm Jay Jones. Another day of dangerous heat is in the forecast for Arkansas. Air temperature values will climb into the low to mid-90s with the humidity. Conditions will feel like the upper 90s to triple digits. Tomorrow is more the same with air temperature highs in the low to mid-90s and heat index values back into the triple digits. This level of heat is dangerous, especially when we aren't yet acclimated to the summertime heat. The North Little Rock Fire Department is celebrating the grand opening of a new $13 million facility that took 2 years to build. It isn't just a milestone for the North Little Rock Fire Department, but also a thank you to the community who helped make it possible for them to have the new central fire station. The new facility will house multiple emergency vehicles, including a ladder truck, rescue truck, and special response trailers. Arkansas officials have opened up the application process for the second round of funding through the state's Rural Health Transformation Program, making more than $93.5 million available to support health care improvements in rural communities. The Arkansas Department of Finance and Administration, working alongside the governor's office, announced that the funding is available through the Promoting Access, Coordination, and Transformation category of the Rural Health Transformation Program. Juneteenth is almost here, and Little Rock is getting ready to throw one of the region's biggest celebrations with Juneteenth in the Rock, now in its 17th year. The event is expanding in a big way this year, adding a new Friday kickoff on June 19th, the official Juneteenth holiday, before the all-day festival on Saturday. From the KRN Newsroom, I'm Jay Jones.
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9: With a look at the Southern Bank Corp traffic this morning, state police are still working an accident on I-40 eastbound at mile marker 119.6 near Conway that's impacting all lanes. Another accident on I-30 eastbound in Little Rock at mile marker 128.8 that's impacting the right shoulder and off-ramp. We're also seeing heavy traffic on I-30 eastbound from Vimy Ridge Road back to Bryant, and traffic has picked up at the North Interchange. And that's your Southern Bank Corp traffic. 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With the Arkansas Traffic Network, I'm Santa James.

Hey, it's Ashley King. Happy Wednesday. And we're about 4 minutes away from your chance to win a trip to the city of your choice to see Lionel Richie and Earth, Wind, and Fire. 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

0: Hey, hey, it's Ashley King. Hope you're having a good Wednesday morning. B98.5. How about a chance to see Lionel Richie and Earth, Wind & Fire? Because it's here now. Yeah, if you love this music, this is something that you definitely want to jump in on. The two are hitting the road together. It's Lionel Richie and Earth, Wind & Fire on the Sing a Song All Night Long tour. And you could be headed to the show in the city of your choice. So this includes your flights, hotel, concert tickets, the premium VIP lounge access. You get drinks, snacks, and exclusive gifts. So a night packed with hit after hit after hit that you get to sing along to. Lionel Richie, Earth, Wind, and Fire, just absolute legends. So if you'd like to be there, text the national keyword LADY to 95819 right now for a chance to win. Again, LADY to 95819. 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
5: With a look at the Southern Bank Corp traffic this morning, state police are still working an accident on I-40 eastbound at mile marker 119.6 near Conway that's impacting all lanes. Another accident on I-30 eastbound in Little Rock at mile marker 128.8 that's impacting the right shoulder and off ramp. We're also seeing heavy traffic on I-30 eastbound from Vimy Ridge Road back to Bryant, and traffic has picked up at the North Interchange. And that's your Southern Bank Corp traffic. 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With the Arkansas Traffic Network, I'm Santa Jane.
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16: Colleague of mine was telling me the other day about how their Instagram feed is filled with videos, most of them kind of funny, about how grandparents and friends tend to bulldoze new parents out of the way to get to see their baby. Now, as a dad of three daughters, I know how life really does become all about them the moment those kids are born. But I also know parents are still people, too, who need their own attention beyond being mom or dad. And moms, in particular in those early years, can feel especially invisible in the eyes of other people. So what can you do to stop contributing to what is known as maternal invisibility? Women we spoke to said these two things were the most helpful. When people stopped to ask how they could best support them, number one, or when they took the initiative to handle certain tasks that obviously needed to be done. I'm Dr. Sanjay Gupta, helping you live a better life.
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17: From the News Radio 1029 KARN Weather Center, I'm Fox 16 Chief Meteorologist Joel Young. We'll be mostly clear, warm, and humid to start the day on Wednesday. Our temperatures will be in the mid-70s to start the day, and then with plenty of sunshine, heat, and humidity in the afternoon, we're climbing to 93 degrees, heat index values closer to 102, then staying warm and humid under mostly clear skies by Thursday morning, lows around 77. I'm Fox 16 Chief Meteorologist Joel Young for the Arkansas Storm Team at the News Radio 1029 KARN Weather Center.

B98.5. Hey, I'm Ashley King, and we've started something new this week, a chance to see Lionel Richie and Earth, Wind & Fire together on the Sing a Song All Night Long tour. You could be there, VIP treatment. That includes your flights, hotel, concert tickets. And if you want to be a winner this hour, text in the national keyword LADY to 95819 for a chance to win. Again, LADY is our national keyword. Text that to 95819. 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

0: Make sure you text in LADY to 95819. That's our national keyword this hour for your chance to win a trip to the city of your choice to see Lionel Richie and Earth, Wind & Fire. They're together on tour. You could pick where you want to see it if you're the winner of this trip for two. So again, LADY is the national keyword. Text that to 95819 and you've got a chance to be a winner. That was actually my grandmother's name, Lady King. So listen, it is Ashley King. And one thing I love about the NBA finals is that everybody suddenly becomes a basketball expert. People who haven't watched games in months, they're in on this because it's been a good series. We're on game four tonight between the Knicks and the Spurs. And it's 2-1 right now, but people are debating at my work, you know, coaching decisions and explaining exactly what a team should have done in the final 2 minutes because the game the other night was very close. Honestly, that's the fun part to me. The finals bring out the drama every year. 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
3: With a look at the Southern Bank Corp traffic this morning, state police are still working an accident on I-40 eastbound at mile marker 119.6 near Conway that's impacting all lanes. Another accident on I-30 eastbound in Little Rock at mile marker 128.8 that's impacting the right shoulder and off ramp. We're also seeing heavy traffic on I-30 eastbound from Vimy Ridge Road back to Bryant, and traffic has picked up at the North Interchange. And that's your Southern Bank Corp traffic. 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With the Arkansas Traffic Network, I'm Santa Jane.
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13: A Better Life with Dr. Sanjay Gupta.
14: We've talked a lot about measles over the past year, but mumps has largely flown under the radar, even though it's been making a bit of a comeback as well. That's because fewer people are getting the MMR vaccine, which stands for measles, mumps, and rubella. The vaccine's been around for decades. It is effective. It is safe. What makes mumps outbreaks difficult to contain is that symptoms usually don't appear for 2 to 3 weeks after someone's been exposed. And that can make it hard to pin down where that exposure took place. And someone who is infected can transmit the virus to someone else before they are symptomatic. If you get sick, which could manifest like a run-of-the-mill respiratory virus or the telltale swelling of your cheeks and jaw, all you can really do at that point is to treat the symptoms and also isolate yourself so you don't infect anyone else. I'm Dr. Sanjay Gupta, helping you live a better life.
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Hope you're having a great Wednesday. 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

B98.5, this is Becky Rogers. I was just sitting here thinking about it. Lionel Richie and Earth, Wind & Fire, each individually had a lot of hits. 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

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We haven't really heard a lot from her. 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The romance started very organically and just kind of grew from there. 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

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Little Rock Zoo wants us to share the news with you that they are going to be welcoming four new cheetah boys to the zoo a little bit later on this month, and they're trying to figure out what to name the guys. 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

It's B98.5. Well, if the game tonight is anything like Monday night's game, it is going to be back and forth and close all the way down to the last few minutes. Tonight, the NBA Finals, game number 4, Madison Square Garden, San Antonio Spurs and the New York Knicks. The Knicks lead 2-1. We'll find out who the winners happen to be. Ashley King will talk about it in the morning on B98.5.

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3: KRK Fox 16 meteorologist Jenna Warner. Wednesday, we'll see highs in the mid-90s, feeling like the triple digits with high humidity still in the forecast. Partly to mostly sunny skies expected Wednesday night into Thursday morning, mostly clear skies. Temperatures dropping into the upper 70s and some patchy fog for Thursday morning. Thursday's highs again in the mid-90s, mostly sunny skies, but a breezy south-southwesterly wind gusting up to 20 miles an hour. I'm KRK Fox 16 meteorologist Jenna Warner.

From the look of her smile, you would think that Katy Perry was kind of enjoying a little bit of heaven. It's Becky at B98.5. Yesterday's People.com had a photo of Katy Perry and Justin Trudeau on the red carpet for the debut of Katy Perry, the Lifetimes Tour, live from Paris. It was during the Tribeca Festival in New York City. Her smile pretty much said it all. Katy Perry, B98.5.

Yes, it is a slightly different sound for B98.5 artist Taylor Swift. She's a huge fan of the original Toy Story. This new song, included in Toy Story 5, she's breaking records with it. 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

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Coming up at 12 noon, it's the Bistro Lunch. 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Alanis Morissette, B98.5.

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It's the B98.5 Bistro Lunch. The biggest hits from the 80s and the 90s. You listen while you're trying to decide what you want for lunch or while you're waiting in line to pick up that lunch. 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

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You may be seeing an awful lot of people around Robinson Center this afternoon and tonight. 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
10: A better life with Dr. Sanjay Gupta.
11: If you are struggling with substance abuse, alcohol, pills, whatever it may be, first of all, it's nothing to be ashamed of. We know addiction is a brain disease, and we also know getting into recovery can be tough. Also, in case this helps, I want to tell you about a new study at a Harvard School of Public Health, which found that spiritual belief, the idea of a steady religious practice, had a protective effect from addiction. Experts we talked to told us there were probably a few reasons why this might be the case. Number one, excessive drug and alcohol use would not be the norm in a religious community, and people want to fit in. Two, a belief in a higher power provides people with hope and solace, great foils for addiction. And three, and I think there's some merit to this, regular attendance in a faith community also provides connection. Just like in AA, camaraderie and social support is often what you need. I'm Dr. Sanjay Gupta, helping you live a better life.
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7: I'm KRK Fox 16 meteorologist Jenna Warner. Wednesday, we'll see highs in the mid-90s, feeling like the triple digits with high humidity still in the forecast. Partly to mostly sunny skies expected Wednesday night into Thursday morning, mostly clear skies. Temperatures dropping into the upper 70s and some patchy fog for Thursday morning. Thursday's highs again in the mid-90s, mostly sunny skies, but a breezy south-southwesterly wind gusting up to 20 miles an hour. I'm KRK Fox 16 meteorologist Jenna Warner.
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Mariah Carey singing about babies. March of Dimes is focusing on babies with their Central Arkansas March for Babies at War Memorial Stadium, War Memorial Park, this Saturday morning. 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
10: Colleague of mine was telling me the other day about how their Instagram feed is filled with videos, most of them kind of funny, about how grandparents and friends tend to bulldoze new parents out of the way to get to see their baby. Now, as a dad of three daughters, I know how life really does become all about them the moment those kids are born. But I also know parents are still people, too, who need their own attention beyond being mom or dad. And moms, in particular in those early years, can feel especially invisible in the eyes of other people. So what can you do to stop contributing to what is known as maternal invisibility? Women we spoke to said these two things were the most helpful. When people stopped to ask how they could best support them, number one, or when they took the initiative to handle certain tasks that obviously needed to be done. I'm Dr. Sanjay Gupta, helping you live a better life.
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0: I'm KRK Fox 16 meteorologist Jenna Warner. Wednesday, we'll see highs in the mid-90s, feeling like the triple digits with high humidity still in the forecast. Partly to mostly sunny skies expected Wednesday night into Thursday morning, mostly clear skies. Temperatures dropping into the upper 70s and some patchy fog for Thursday morning. Thursday's highs again in the mid-90s, mostly sunny skies, but a breezy south-southwesterly wind gusting up to 20 miles an hour. I'm KRK Fox 16 meteorologist Jenna Warner.
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Boy, she did a great job emceeing the Tony Awards. 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

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Well, what's going to happen tonight in the NBA Finals? It's game number 4. San Antonio Spurs and New York Knicks. Knicks lead 2-1. 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
3: I'm KRK Fox 16 meteorologist Jenna Warner. Wednesday, we'll see highs in the mid-90s, feeling like the triple digits with high humidity still in the forecast. Partly to mostly sunny skies expected Wednesday night into Thursday morning, mostly clear skies. Temperatures dropping into the upper 70s and some patchy fog for Thursday morning. Thursday's highs again in the mid-90s, mostly sunny skies, but a breezy south-southwesterly wind gusting up to 20 miles an hour. I'm KRK Fox 16 meteorologist Jenna Warner.

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11: A colleague of mine was telling me the other day about how their Instagram feed is filled with videos, most of them kind of funny, about how grandparents and friends tend to bulldoze new parents out of the way to get to see their baby. Now, as a dad of three daughters, I know how life really does become all about them the moment those kids are born. But I also know parents are still people, too, who need their own attention beyond being mom or dad. And moms, in particular in those early years, can feel especially invisible in the eyes of other people. So what can you do to stop contributing to what is known as maternal invisibility? Women we spoke to said these two things were the most helpful. When people stopped to ask how they could best support them, number one, or when they took the initiative to handle certain tasks that obviously needed to be done. I'm Dr. Sanjay Gupta, helping you live a better life.
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1: 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Just play the game one way. 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
3: 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So here's what I don't understand about the younger generation. What they do to take a selfie. Women are talking about this. Guys, you should not be posting shirtless selfies in the mirror. All right? They're not into that really, okay? This is what guys are doing these days. They're posting these shirtless selfies in the mirror, and then they're posting them to the dating sites and stuff, thinking they're going to attract women. What do women think about those shirtless selfies in the mirror? They ask questions like this. Do you even own a shirt? What's the caption situation? Are you looking for attention or affection? How many takes did this take? That's the question women are asking. After reading this article in the Post, I got to ask the question, ladies. Mirror selfies, hot or not on guys? 501-300-0985. Tell me, hot or not on the mirror selfies? I think I know which way this is going to go.
4: I'm KRK, Fox 16 meteorologist Jenna Warner. Wednesday, we'll see highs in the mid-90s, feeling like the triple digits with high humidity still in the forecast. Partly to mostly sunny skies expected Wednesday night into Thursday morning, mostly clear skies. Temperatures dropping into the upper 70s and some patchy fog for Thursday morning. Thursday's highs again in the mid-90s, mostly sunny skies, but a breezy south-southwesterly wind gusting up to 20 miles an hour. I'm KRK, Fox 16 meteorologist Jenna Warner.
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0: B98.5. So if you're just joining us, we're asking the question, mirror selfies, ladies, hot or not?
1: If it's fit or if you work out, certain pictures are okay. But if every single one of your pictures is you shirtless, then no, that's just too much.
0: Right.
1: That's screaming for attention to me. What do you look like dressed up? What do you look like in casual clothes? That kind of thing. What does this person look like if you put them in a button-up shirt and some blue jeans?
0: 501-300-0985. Ladies, hot or not, guys with mirror selfies. 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

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The phone number. We're talking about guys doing those mirror selfies, ladies. Is it hot or not? What?

0: 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Ladies, asking the question, mirror selfies for guys, is it hot or not?
1: I would say, like, to my opinion, it's a little too much for me. So, like, you're trying to put yourself out there like you are bad. So that means your ego is so high that I'm not trying to have no competition with you. So, because I know I'm confident too. So. I'm not trying to have that.
0: All right, guys, chill out on the mirror selfies, okay? Get somebody to take that picture. It's B98.5.

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B98.5. Okay, here's a question for you. How much can a movie influence what you actually see? Got a strange call from a listener on that. We'll play it coming up next on B98.5. Levitating, do it now.

0: B98.5. So the question, can a movie influence what you actually see? Cindy's on the line now. This was an interesting call. And she says she saw something after seeing a movie. Go ahead. Tell me the story.
1: Well, Saturday, my sister and my niece and I, we went to see the Masters of the Universe movie.
0: Mm-hmm.
1: And it had rained, so the window in the car was like kind of steamed over a little bit.
0: Yeah.
1: And I was sitting in the back seat, and I looked up at the front windshield, and I kid you not, I saw a skeleton face. We had just seen Skeletor in the movie, and I saw a skeleton face in the steam in the window.
0: So maybe that's true. A movie can influence what you actually see. Crazy.
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11: We all know how important it is to stay active as we age, especially as we get older. But I've come to realize that for as good as people are about getting their cardio in, a lot of older folks really don't seem to be doing the recommended amount of strength training or even understand why it's so important. It helps you stay functional and therefore independent for as long as possible. Certified strength and conditioning specialist Dana Santis says a great place to start is not with dumbbells or barbells, but with your body weight, which allows you to build strength while also learning how your body moves and where your limitations exist. It also reduces the risk of overwhelming your connective tissue, which adapts more slowly than muscles as we get older. Once you're comfortable, you can dial up that intensity, but do it slowly, do it carefully. I'm Dr. Sanjay Gupta, helping you live a better life.
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B98.5 coming up after 4, that next national keyword for Earth, Wind, and Fire. Lionel Richie, pick your show, pick your city. 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

V98.5 got Magic Springs tickets for you next hour with Almost Impossible Trivia. Matter of fact, I've got your hint coming up next on V98.5.

0: B98.5, let me tell you this. It's an interesting question today. Almost Impossible Trivia, by the way, sponsored by Dog Training Elite of Little Rock. We'll play at 420. Got Magic Springs tickets. Lots of concerts coming to Magic Springs. Lots of great entertainment. It's a fun park. I love the rides at Magic Springs, especially the roller coasters. Anyway, beside the point, I do have your question coming up next hour for those tickets. It's not attractive is your hint. Now, if that sounds weird to you, go check out the question and it makes sense, I'm sure. It's on our Facebook page. We'll post it every morning nice and early so you get a chance to get your answer ready. 420, we'll play. Go check out the question. Almost Impossible Trivia. It's on our Facebook page. Can't wait for you to win. Can't wait for you to see the question. Not attractive, though.
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3: Good afternoon. I'm John Runyon. Here's your Southern Bancorp traffic. Well, so far it's been pretty quiet this afternoon. No issues along I-40 east or west. I-30 eastbound in North Little Rock has no issues as well. 630 running across Little Rock is running smooth. Same thing for I-57 toward Jacksonville. That's a look at your traffic. Buckle up and be safe. Southern Bancorp, wealth builders for everyone, now serving Little Rock. On the Arkansas Traffic Network, I'm John Runyon.
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11: Have you ever noticed that you mostly breathe through one nostril at a time? Even when you're not sick, even when your allergies aren't bothering you. The body actually switches the dominant nostril as frequently as every 2 hours while we're awake. That's according to Adam Taylor, an anatomy professor at Lancaster University in the UK. This alternating cycle is automatic. It's regulated subconsciously by the hypothalamus and the brain, he said. Your body does this to give each nostril a chance to rest and repair so they don't get too dried out, which could make it easier for pathogens and inflammation to cause damage. Now, Taylor also said studies suggest the left nostril may be more dominant, and when the right nostril is dominant, the body is in a more alert or even stressed state. Who knew? Pretty fascinating stuff. I'm Dr. Sanjay Gupta, helping you live a better life.
12: 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He's got socks. 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
3: Good afternoon, I'm John Runyon. Here's your Southern Bancorp traffic. Well, so far it's been pretty quiet this afternoon. No issues along I-40 east or west. I-30 eastbound in North Little Rock has no issues as well. 630 running across Little Rock is running smooth. Same thing for I-57 toward Jacksonville. That's a look at your traffic. Buckle up and be safe. Southern Bancorp, wealth builders for everyone, now serving Little Rock. On the Arkansas Traffic Network, I'm John Runyon.
4: 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Slow down, phone down. Every work zone isn't just cones and signs. It's people trying to get home. In Arkansas, workers have been killed because drivers looked away for just a second. 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

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It's your chance to win with Almost Impossible Trivia. 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
1: 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All right, the question, 54% of people say being called this is a compliment. What are they being called? What's a compliment? Okay. 54% of people say being called this is a compliment. What do you think it is? Call me to win. Got Magic Springs tickets for you. I'll give you a couple passes to Magic Springs. You can use them anytime this summer. Go one day and check out the roller coasters. I love those. Or go on a Saturday. I always like to plan a trip Saturday to see a concert. That's a great thing to do. All right. I got a couple passes for you. The Magic Springs, one day passes. 54% of people say being called this is a compliment. What do you think it is? Call me to win. Let's go. It's B98.5.
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3: Good afternoon, I'm John Runyon. Here's your Southern Bancorp traffic. Well, no accidents reported this time. Everything looks to be running smooth. We got some moderate congestion on I-30 westbound in the 430 interchange in South Little Rock. That's typical at this time of day. Also, a little bit of traffic buildup on I-30 eastbound as you get onto I-40 eastbound. So be careful coming out of North Little Rock there. That's a look at your traffic. Buckle up and be safe. 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On the Arkansas Traffic Network, I'm John Runyon.
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9: Have you ever noticed that you mostly breathe through one nostril at a time? Even when you're not sick, even when your allergies aren't bothering you. The body actually switches the dominant nostril as frequently as every 2 hours while we're awake. That's according to Adam Taylor, an anatomy professor at Lancaster University in the UK. This alternating cycle is automatic. It's regulated subconsciously by the hypothalamus in the brain, he said. Your body does this to give each nostril a chance to rest and repair so they don't get too dried out, which could make it easier for pathogens and inflammation to cause damage. Now, Taylor also said studies suggest the left nostril may be more dominant, and when the right nostril is dominant, the body is in a more alert or even stressed state. Who knew? Pretty fascinating stuff. I'm Dr. Sanjay Gupta, helping you live a better life.
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0: Almost Impossible Trivia, sponsored by Dog Training Elite of Little Rock. We are playing. It's B98.5. What's your answer?
1: You have pretty eyes or a nice smile.
0: Pretty eyes or a nice smile. All right. I mean, that's not it.
1: Hey, that's more of a compliment to me.
0: Hey, me too. That is a compliment. 501-300-0985. What do you think the answer is? The question? 54% of people say being called this is a compliment. What is it? Call me. B98.5.

0: B98.5, it's Almost Impossible Trivia, sponsored by Dog Training Elite of Little Rock. 54% of people say being called this is a compliment. What do you think that compliment is?
1: I'm thinking stubborn.
0: Would you take stubborn as a compliment? Maybe, you know, now that I think about it, I don't know. That's not the answer, but that's a good answer, you know what I mean?
1: It could go either way.
0: B98.5, what do you think?
1: You're thick.
0: That could be a compliment, but maybe not. And I gotta ask, has somebody ever called you thick?
1: No, not me.
0: Okay, me either. I'm not in that group. But, you know, if somebody ever calls me thick as a milkshake, I'm gonna take it like a compliment.
1: There you go.
0: 54% of people say being called this is a compliment. What is it? Call me to win for Magic Springs tickets, B98.5.

0: B98.5, today's hits, yesterday's favorites, it's Almost Impossible Trivia. We're playing now, and I've got your tickets to Magic Springs, sponsored by Dog Training Elite of Little Rock. All right, hints, you need hints, it's not attractive. One of your parents may have been called this, M-O-N-E-Y. Can I throw that out there? What do you think? Go ahead.
1: Cheap, being cheap.
0: It is being cheap.
1: Yes, oh my God.
0: Who is this?
1: Took a lot out of me. This is Kat Cole.
0: Kat took a lot out of you, did it?
1: Man, I was trying to get in for the last couple of days.
0: Well, you're a winner, Kat. Yeah, 54% of people saying being called this is a compliment. It is being called cheap. Now, I got to tell you, I kind of take it as a compliment, too, because that means we're being frugal, right?
1: Yes, yes.
0: I don't necessarily think of it as being cheap, but I guess maybe I am cheap. I don't know. Are you?
1: Well, my husband says I'm not, but he's cheap.
0: Okay, well, me and your husband were a lot alike, probably. Well, Kat, I got these passes for you, Magic Springs. Enjoy Magic Springs, and thanks for listening, and tell me what station just gave you Magic Springs tickets, girl.
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4: Good afternoon, I'm John Runyon. Here's your Southern Bancorp traffic. Well, we do have an accident on I-30 eastbound just before the I-40 interchange in North Little Rock. It's on the right shoulder. It's not blocking traffic, but do be careful over there. Also, some moderate to heavy traffic around I-30 westbound in the 430 interchange in South Little Rock. That's a look at your traffic. Buckle up and be safe. Southern Bancorp, wealth builders for everyone, now serving Little Rock. On the Arkansas Traffic Network, I'm John Runyon.
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11: Making sure your kids get enough sleep. It's one of the most important things you can do for them as a parent, and yet it's often overlooked. Not only does sleep in the early years set the stage for mental and physical health, it also creates the foundation for how one sleeps later in life. That's according to the National Sleep Foundation. Now, that organization recommends 14 to 17 hours a night for newborns, 12 to 15 for infants, 11 to 14 for toddlers, 10 to 13 for preschoolers, and 9 to 11 for school-aged children. When it's age appropriate, start by talking to your kids about why sleep is important. 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You can even narrate what you're doing step by step to help them along the way. I'm Dr. Sanjay Gupta, helping you live a better life.
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B98.5, it's the ride home. We're midweek already, so that's good news. Other good news, I'm not really supposed to do this, but I'm going to give you that national keyword from last hour. 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
2: Good afternoon. I'm John Runyon. Here's your Southern Bancorp traffic. Well, we do have an accident on I-30 eastbound just before the I-40 interchange in North Little Rock. It's on the right shoulder. It's not blocking traffic, but do be careful over there. Also, some moderate to heavy traffic around I-30 westbound in the 430 interchange in South Little Rock. That's a look at your traffic. Buckle up and be safe. 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On the Arkansas Traffic Network, I'm John Runyon.

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Are you one of those guys that takes a selfie in a mirror? Oh, I got comments for you coming up next. 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

0: 98.5 for the ride home. So are you one of those guys that takes selfies in the mirror without a shirt, maybe? The ladies have been posting things on some of the dating websites about that, and the Post picked this up today. And some of the comments the ladies are making, do you even own a shirt, they say? What is the caption situation? Are you looking for attention or affection? How many takes did it take to take this picture? Guys, if you're taking pictures, selfies in the mirror, stop, they say. Or do they? Ladies, what do you think about that? If a guy posts a picture of a selfie in a mirror without a shirt, what do you think about that? 501-300-0985. Let's get to the bottom of this.
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5: Good afternoon, I'm John Runyon. Here's your Southern Bancorp traffic. Well, it looks like we have an accident outside of the Little Rock Metro. It's on 530 southbound. It's over on the right shoulder. First responders are on the scene. It's near exit 9 there. Other than that, everything else looks to be running smooth at this time. We do have some moderate to heavy traffic around I-30 westbound and the 430 interchange at this time. That's a look at your traffic. Buckle up and be safe. Southern Bancorp, wealth builders for everyone, now serving Little Rock. On the Arkansas Traffic Network, I'm John Runyon.
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11: A Better Life with Dr. Sanjay Gupta.
12: We all know how important it is to stay active as we age, especially as we get older. But I've come to realize that for as good as people are about getting their cardio in, a lot of older folks really don't seem to be doing the recommended amount of strength training or even understand why it's so important. It helps you stay functional and therefore independent for as long as possible. Certified strength and conditioning specialist Dana Santos says a great place to start is not with dumbbells or barbells, but with your body weight, which allows you to build strength while also learning how your body moves and where your limitations exist. It also reduces the risk of overwhelming your connective tissue, which adapts more slowly than muscles as we get older. Once you're comfortable, you can dial up that intensity, but do it slowly, do it carefully. I'm Dr. Sanjay Gupta, helping you live a better life.
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1: B98.5 for the ride home. 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What do you think?
2: If it's fit or if you work out, certain pictures are okay. But if every single one of your pictures is you shirtless, then no, that's just too much. That's screaming for attention to me.
1: Right.
2: What do you look like dressed up? What do you look like in casual clothes? That kind of thing. Well, what does this person look like if you put them in a button-up shirt and some blue jeans?
1: Yeah, that's the way I roll. I mean, you're not going to see a selfie in a mirror without a shirt from me. You're just not going to see it. Speed 98.5 for the ride home. Ladies, what do you think? Shirtless selfies in the mirror, hot or not?

0: 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Is it hot or not, ladies?
1: I would say, like, to my opinion, it's a little too much for me. So, like, you're trying to put yourself out there like you are bad. So that means your ego is so high that I'm not trying to have no competition with you. So, because I know I'm confident, too. So, I'm not trying to have that.
0: I think I'm taking that as a no. All right, it's B98.5.

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1: We're going through a big Shrek 2 phase in my house, and every time Shrek and Fiona pop up on the screen, my daughter feels compelled to say with her whole chest, "Look, Mom, it's you and Dad." I mean, what can I say? She's observant.
0: Well, I'd rather not be Shrek, if that's okay.
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5: Good afternoon. I'm John Runyon. Here's your Southern Bancorp traffic. Well, no accidents reported this time. We do have some moderate to heavy traffic around I-30 eastbound and I-40. Be careful in North Little Rock. A little bit of congestion along 630 westbound in downtown Little Rock and some moderate to heavy traffic on I-30 westbound and the 430 interchange in South Little Rock. That's a look at your traffic. Buckle up and be safe. 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On the Arkansas Traffic Network, I'm John Runyon.
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14: 20 years ago, the average attention span was about 2.5 minutes. Today, it's just 47 seconds. Pretty disconcerting. That's according to new research out of UC Irvine. But really, this isn't our fault, at least not entirely. We can blame technology and the world around us. Attention, it turns out, is not an unlimited resource. You only have so much of it to give. Start paying more attention to what times of the day you seem to be at your mental peak. Try to knock out the more complicated stuff during that time. It's also important to take breaks every so often so you can more easily lock in when you're trying to concentrate. One expert said, even trying to visualize where you want to end your day with everything all wrapped up or with tons left to do. That can act as a real motivator. I'm Dr. Sanjay Gupta, helping you live a better life.
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1: I fell by the wayside like everyone else. I hate you, I hate you, I hate you, but I was just kidding myself. Our every moment

0: 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We know from Facebook and from our website that there are always people looking to ace the job interview. And here's the latest. You may not want to be 100% completely honest. This is according that's all I need to know. Yeah. Recruiting manager Bonnie Dilber says the unvarnished truth can be a red flag to a potential employer. So a couple of questions she says you can safely answer with some selective truth-telling, quote-unquote. Starting with this one, why do you want this job?
1: Yeah, don't just say, so I can pay my bills.
0: Right, that's exactly it. We don't even have to talk about this anymore. Because most people apply for jobs that offer more money than they're currently making, but Dilber says if you tell a hiring manager you're after a better salary, they're going to think money is the only thing you care about. You won't get hired.
1: Right. You want to show that you actually care about whatever the purpose of what you're trying to do is. The money is obviously the motivator. We get it. Everybody, even the person that's trying to hire you, didn't show up that morning because they were so passionate about reading resumes. No. They work in human resources because they're passionate about helping people find jobs, but because they're getting paid to. That's the obvious part. And if you can't see past your, you know, past your the tip of your nose to understand that everybody is motivated by money in some way, then you're missing the whole point. You want to talk about what you're going to bring to the job and why you're passionate about whatever it is that they're doing, why you want to do that instead of something else.
0: Yep. And one more interview question you can safely answer with a lie. Why did you leave your last job? You don't want to badmouth a former employer or boss. According to Harvard Business Review, the number one reason why people leave jobs is a bad boss or poor manager.
1: Sure.
0: You don't want to mention it.
1: Yeah, it's like talking about your ex on a first date. No, it's not going to get. It's not going to be the thing that makes people want a second date with you. So focus on the positives of why you're looking for new employment, not the negatives of why you left your last job. Right.
0: And good luck out there.
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3: 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And join me every weekday morning to get your day started. We'll chat about local events that are happening around Central Arkansas. I'll share the latest trending stories with you. And you'll get the important stuff that you need to know to start your day, too, like weather and traffic updates. And, of course, you'll get all of the music you love, today's hits and yesterday's favorites. So join me weekday mornings starting at 6 on B98.5.
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0: your smart speaker,
1: or online.
0: Today's hits and yesterday's favorites play wherever the day takes you on KURB Little Rock, B98.5, a Cumulus Media station.